0: Call them.
1: No inside the guy. Don't come inside.
0: Cancel them. Cancel. Cancel that dog.
2: All right. Waiting now. We're talking about my uncle. My uncle, he's 71 years old. So my uncle gave birth to 6 children, 3 girls, 3 boys. Then he with his wife, now they don't date for marriage. Their marriage is 43 years. 15 years ago, make a just a short, cut the story short, 15 years ago, and 14 years ago. Now she say our uncle, they friend one woman, one Igbo woman. So my uncle get property. He get, he build house. He build 2 houses, he build bakery. So the one where they did with the family, they did there. Suddenly the man just changed. One day he just went out and he didn't come back home. That is the end. Since 14 years now. So you come go stay with another woman. Go stay with another woman. So as then they 7 years later, the man can go set bakery. He said the bakery. Now as he said the bakery now, the money they're not seeing. And now with this in first wife, the house will get all this property together because that woman said the same market that time. Now the name where they write for the receipts now, Mr. and Mrs. So he, her name is not there. Now Mr. and Mrs. Now they inside that this thing. Mm-hmm. So he said that this thing, money they no see. The children, they don't even, although they don't grow. That one go. He can't reach last year. The man can still sell the other land again. Mm. This thing, house is done the deal. He can't sell them. Yet the man will drop anything for the house. He don't even tell them. So the children, they ask, daddy, this thing with the extension and their property and all that. So the thing, problem they grant. Now, as he sell the first one, he use and go build a house for the second woman. Mm. So now there he with that second woman day. And nobody said the woman born for her. He no born. Now the chassis say, my uncle don't he change side. So the children can't gang up. Mm. So the first one, now the first one, then go here. The document of this house where they presently now they now the first one pick the documents. Mm. Not knowing 2 months ago, the man can't go look, they go take they look for the documents. The man won't sell that house where they presently now. Mm. He won't sell that land. Now the man begin to ask for the documents. Say, who picked my documents for here? Who picked my so nobody answered. Mm. Now in the course, if I don't want wahala for this house, so everything shall they get as it be. To cut the whole story short, the man can't call family meeting. The man call for family meeting. So as he call family meeting now, as the family just this Saturday, we pass, upper Saturday, as he call family, say, in the look for document, you have in document, too, and then taking document for this house, the wife take document, don't be small fight. Too. So at the end of the day, as the family comes, so they can't call the children, say, they go do family meeting, so they say, okay, no problem. So as they stay, then the senior one carry the document, come off for house. So as the senior one will come for the meeting, the younger one's called the senior one, say, daddy, family, then they don't come. So as the senior one will just come, as he open gate, so he don't even greet the family, he no greets. He just enter, look, go inside, come inside. He should just come inside, what did your family do for you? What did your family do for you? Now the man say, the document, one I now you won't collect. He say, which document? You said the first house, we don't even see money. You say bakery. You know, now you want to sell this one again. You want to sell the only property where it remain. Okay, where you want to put your wife? Where you want to throw your wife? Say no marry again. Say no marry again. May they give her. Tell me now build the house. And the daughter said, never. As the people, the lady insulted my uncle family shall. You know, even listen to just tell them. They could not just carry myself, stand up, they go. Now no get matter for this. This matter not even concern.
0: That's the first
2: one. So those ones just now everybody just walk out, come out. Now they say. You see this one, you can never see this document. You can never see this document. So the problem now, Jay Grant. So my own, the question why they ask me, say, as that lady holding papa's document, it makes sense because the girl, they look and say, they go sell this house, go buy land for their mama, go build another house for their mama. Then the man say, we die here. So I don't know how this thing will be. So my own question say, she make the game, make tell her, make you release this thing, make them leave him, papa. Then will be they don't grow. Make them find money, go look for land, build house for their mama.
0: For their mama.
2: Abi make them cease, make them not release the documents for the father. So now the question why is make her ask me that. Imagine for 14 years now, when the house started, and then they unite, but since when this woman, this man go take your hand, find trouble, scatter the inside the house.
0: Okay.
2: So now the question is why is make her ask me that to see.
0: Okay, so we don't hear the matter. We go just run straight up to the phone lines. I know so now I don't hear the phone lines now.

0: 0201 2770951 0201 4657180. Boy, get with you, one talk.
1: You know, say Yoruba, they talk one proverb. Allah ni tell on okuni akisa ni kenyu. The meaning be say man we be say in high they shook show to every woman we see.
0: Yes.
1: Na rag the wear clear last lasso. Na rag na the hand their type.
0: Okay.
1: So the picking we hold the key. Make he never leave him.
0: No be the key, the document. The document of the house.
1: And I be the key.
0: Okay.
1: I be the key of the house. Make he never leave him. Okay. Because if he leave him, the kayamata we carried in papa go set the first house.
0: He go carry.
1: Go still carry and go set the second house. If possible, he go even set the children.
0: Okay. Hello, good morning. 1 minute, make we rush and sharp, sharp.
2: Good morning,
0: good morning to you.
2: Good morning, the brother. My brother, Good morning. I beg, go, make the older document.
0: Okay.
2: When the husband and wife don't suffer, bring those building.
0: Yes.
2: Then you say you marry one woman, say make the woman come suffer. Make the woman suffer. Make the children hold the document. Make them not release the document for what?
0: Okay.
2: Make them not release the document.
0: Okay.
2: The woman, I go enjoy that one.
0: Okay.
2: Thank so that's so my take. Make the woman, yes, so make it hold, make the whole lamb, make them not release them.
0: Okay.
2: For what now?
0: No, wahala. We don't hear. They go whole lamb. They go whole lamb. They go whole lamb. Thank you so much, mama. Thank you. Thank you. I won't pick other calls. If I don't pick this one, it no go stop. Hello?
3: Good morning once again.
0: Good morning to you, sir. We got just 1 minute.
3: It's about you, sir. Yeah, and the little knowledge, why I get about all these legal documents about property. Most children know if you sell that property without their father's consent.
0: Okay.
3: Not possible.
0: Okay.
3: Just like, you know if you sell family property. If the first one no son, any property, if the first one no the involvement, no fee seller.
0: Okay.
3: Anybody will buy it. So now, those students know if you sell that property.
0: Okay.
3: So when they sell, when they die, settle. And papa, then papa property, and no fee seller. That's the return the man concept. Unless man die.
0: Okay.
3: And they will fee seller.
0: Okay.
3: Property is still alive. Remember.
0: Okay. Okay. Thank you so very much. Thank you. And may this one also be a lesson to all of una women. When una, you want buy property, you and your husband go put money together, buy property, and you can't buy it in the name of Mr. and Mrs. Sorry, yo. Now the man get that property. They should put Mr. Koronwankwa Bitalif and Mrs. Ngozi Nwankwo Bitalif. You get it.
1: Yes.
0: May them put it there. Why they put Begiri?
1: I like him.
0: And they come back.
4: Odogu, you sabi waiting the sub now.
5: Give me update, I beg.
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3: Welcome back. Now still on top advice me time now we day. And of course, and I don't already hear the matter with it for ground. The 71 years old man, we won celebrating because of your other wife. Am I the woman? I been a side chick.
4: That one a side chick.
3: Oh more.
4: Yoruba they call him Ali.
3: Oh more. Mm. Imagine if he be 71. How many years the side chick go be?
4: That one go be. Some of them no get sense. So if he be the same age itself, he go mad. You walk up prayer matter, you get what you know if you do.
3: Which one be kayamata one are they talk?
4: Ah,
3: that's in the work.
4: Hear me. Any woman we go near you or near your husband with kayamata, Holy Ghost
3: fire.
4: That fire, me they shout out loud though. You get why, oh?
3: They use and hold you.
4: I just they know if you hold me, I don't bother with you. I don't bother finish.
3: You say don't bother with you, don't bother finish. Hello, good morning.
5: Hello, good morning.
3: Good morning, good morning to you. Sharp, sharp, you get 1 minute.
5: Okay, well done. Thank so, you. This one I came from Barega.
3: Okay.
5: You see, Asena and the crazy.
4: You too much.
5: Now. But this matter, where they like this. Mm. You see, Shabby, the papa no fit stay the property without the document now.
3: Mm-hmm. Yes,
5: so, maybe the king hold on where. Until the papa die, they go sell him. When the papa die. If you go soon die, they go say the property. So make it that one be the inherit where they get to.
3: Now you won't kill her.
5: Thank you. Well, thank you. Do that kind of thing.
3: Thank you so much.
5: Later now they go for sure. I'm go come they come back for them, say thank they're you. Poor and so yeah. For eyes. Yeah.
3: Thank you. Hello.
4: Thank you.
6: Hello, Auntie.
3: Yes, Mama. Good morning to you, Ma.
4: Oh Lori laughing, Ekaro.
6: Olivia from Ikotu.
3: Okay.
6: This way came to talk that a fact.
3: Okay.
6: Because that one where 71 years go to find side chick outside. In that don't reach hand do. Because when you should have that document for hand where we look. They don't even pray for your grave. Maybe say no they shame. God will bless you now.
3: Thank Amen. You so much. God thank you. So much. Yes. Thank you. You see this side chick now, no be now in get time because now 14 years ago you come up for house. So no be now.
4: No be now.
3: Hello?
7: Hello.
3: Hello, good morning to you. We did very fine.
7: Fayene, baby.
3: Yes, darling.
7: I mean, they give you traffic updates now. Now, first to snap for my Wale Street, Ija Yojoko.
3: Your voice is fine past your handwriting, oh. Chai.
7: Fayene, how is this now?
3: Things today fine. Oh, yeah, talk sharp. We don't get plenty time.
7: Fayene, I mean, to be sincere, this topic is a bit poor in this problem at the moment, but I like the way we want to drop and so that people can get solution at the moment. So may God continue to bless you now.
3: Amen. Amen. Amen. Amen. Thank you so much. Hello.
8: Hello, Egbon. You know, you say the matter tire Kuwait in your language.
3: Oh.
4: I even call her the kabash kaboshi. Join them.
8: Oh, God, I'm even at it.
3: Now, wait till you call for me that. When I like I'm a ball. Hello, good morning. Yes, mommy.
9: Oh,
3: for your radio. Good luck. Yes, mommy, good luck. Okay. Okay.
9: Outside, my daddy said rice, beans,
3: oh, mommy, good luck. Your radio day on. I don't tell you now. You and your radio no fit they talk at the same time. It won't destroy my ear. Is that how much you love me? Hello?
10: Hello.
3: Hello, good morning to you. Good morning, good morning.
10: Good morning.
4: Oh, Lori, laughing, good morning.
10: Now, madam, from Sulere. You can't talk, say the man will soon die. I ain't said no, say the man.
3: I don't know whether I won't kill him.
10: You know, they see where young people, they die before than the elders.
3: Oh.
10: The young, they die now before the elders. Well, take them hold the document anyway.
3: Okay.
10: Yeah, because the thing belongs to the man. Since the man is still alive.
3: Okay.
10: Yes, the father knows you.
3: Okay. Thank you.
10: God bless you all.
3: Thank you so much, Mama. Thank you.
4: Amen.
3: Hey, wait. Hello?
0: Hello, good morning.
3: Good morning, we dey hear you.
0: Hello, my baby.
3: Yes, mommy.
0: Ẹgbọ́n ẹ káàárọ̀, àbúrò ń kọ́.
4: Ó àlàáfíà nílé wà, olórí láàfin.
0: Thank God, na we agbode talk, o se yene.
3: Yes, mama, talk to us.
0: You see, this man, as they hold that document, maybe they hold them, at least maybe they achieve that house.
3: Okay.
0: As a family house to them. Because if anything happens to that man, that house, it will still come back home. I don't want to accommodate them, where you won't go.
3: Oh.
0: Understand?
3: Yes.
0: Maybe they seize the document, not even to sell the house. But just as the house, they as a family house for them. But just they as a family house to them.
3: Thank you.
0: Maybe the money where they use, for that woman, please don't finish. That's why I won't sell her. Make them go see money talk. And if that house don't go, which you won't sell again?
3: I wonder.
4: Thank you.
0: Make them go to the house.
3: Thank you.
0: But it don't work.
3: Yes, mama. Thank you
4: so much.
3: Now, this one they call 70 years old man.
4: 70 years old.
3: When no one gets sense,
4: no
3: you said the first, you said bakery. He not reach you. You said the first house. He not reach you.
4: Now,
3: one
4: call
3: sell the second one.
4: Make the children, if then they even hear, make they go right. Not for sale.
3: Beware of my father.
4: Come.
3: Beware of my father. Make them put in picture.
4: It.
3: Good morning, say na egbo. He said, make she not release the document, or they should sell it and buy and use it to buy or build house for their mama. The man is under spell. Titi lola all the way from Ugo State. What if no be juju the whole
4: life?
3: What if no be juju? Now everything be juju. Satan self sometimes go they shout Jesus.
4: But a 70 years old man, where juju no hope, he live in family, live in first speaking, where don't grow tall, reach him.
3: No, now he live him when in they say 14 years ago, 71 minus 14.
4: The children, they said some of them na doctor.
3: Some na doctors,
4: that
3: yes.
4: Means they were even grown up before the man come out or Jack come out for house.
3: So people they say una dey polygamous in nature.
4: We dey polygamous. This one is not polygamous in nature. Don't pass polygamy. It's polygamy.
3: Anyways, now so we go end up for advice me. Oh, I don't hear. Oh, now wow.
4: This really not wow.
3: Some people gender self. I don't even understand all this.
4: You see what this man calls now. You don't make
3: the,
4: one
3: the
4: other
3: opposite. Gender at 71.
4: You see.
3: You dey. I know.
4: Now them they stay in us, and that's the only man on earth we don't stay in our agenda.
3: Eh?
4: The only man on earth.
3: Should we go into it? Are you ready?
4: Now the only man be that. No, no.
3: Are you?
4: No, no. Go make it no be like.
3: No, now. Now you ready?
4: No, me will no bring our.
3: Who goes? I go fight first.
11: I say no touch that guy.
12: Make you no touch.
11: Make we sharply enter market with the combat.
12: Make you no touch.
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1: 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Today, by the way, a 5th day of August, 2026. We don't show to make sure see everything go silly where there. POPO Tedere, Egba Us, we na Football Republic. This morning, for the show, we go talk about the ongoing African Cup of Nations. Nigeria get their last match for the group phase. That match go happen later this evening. Also, we go here from the coach. We go here, we go talk, go ex Premier League coach, we don't get a new job for Turkey. Also, we get a look at Mike Mikhailo Modric is back, Chapale, after how many months. Also, we go here from Infantino. We go here from Ahmed Salah. Don't get a new club. Also, we go talk about Arsenal because Arsenal they very close to signing one of the best Premier League defenders, midfielders. And also, we go some transfer gossip. So this sweet labalistic morning. My name, by the way, now no Kala Onyebuchi. But that's what you call me, the Laba Master, or you call me the only authentic verified that UEFA be licensed, the only coach with ID card for the Federal Republic of Nigeria, or you call me the BFL, the Big Fish La Bah. I'm gonna start with games. We say go down for the ongoing African Cup of Nations for the women. We see two games happening yesterday. South Africa need to win and then win as they beat Burkina Faso. That match end at 0-1. You know, I'm the word, the legend of South African football. We are named Bitembe Katlana, and I scored the only goal for that match for the 21st minute. And South Africa hold on to beat Burkina Faso. Big win, and that win, by the way, moved them to the next round of the Cup of Nations. Why also Tanzania lose for house to Ivory Coast? That match end Tanzania 1, Ivory Coast 2. Ivory Coast first score, Quadraogo first score before they make him 2-0. Conan Tanzania put back one late goal from Mosenwa, penalty, but nothing change for that match. They end up losing. We're going to see two games and we're going to share today. The Super Falcons of Nigeria, the best women's team in the history of football, are talking here. Whether Africa or Intercontinental, yes, nobody reached there. Who you been? I want for you. Nigeria, by the way, go play against Egypt. That match will happen 9 p.m. Nigerian time. That way, don't forget, see Egypt don't lose their two games. They lose 6-0 against Zambia. I lose 3-1, by the way, against Malawi. When Nigeria lose their first game, by the way, surprise against Malawi 3-2, but by the way, win Zambia 1-0. We just need to beat Egypt. We'll beat Egypt, beat them well, we'll beat them because we'll get better head-to-head against Zambia. Just beat them. We don't qualify for the next round. No draw, beats. Because we don't know whether Zambia go beat Malawi now. We don't know. So at least we could make sure say we do our bed proper. So we go feel lie on our bed. We could know when another person do our bed for us. So because I don't get tired like this. The other match go see Malawi, by the way, go play against Zambia. Two matches go at the same time. 9 p.m. Nigerian kickoff time. And so it will be right there. So that's what it will be right there. So for that group, by the way, Malawi the first 6 points, Zambia the second to see 3 points. So that surprised me. Nigeria they thought, by the way, 3 points right there. So Nigeria need to win their match, and Nigeria need to win well against Egypt. Hopefully our girls go use tactic win and everything go well right there for the Super Falcons of Nigeria. From the Wokental news, you'll see for the World Cup concerning the Lemoku talk to more hear from the coach Madugo Chapali. In Okobako talk to Nigeria, I don't do all the permutations on what they need to do to qualify for the next round of the Nations Cup. Person they look me bad eye for here, they look me like wish. Like, what do you do? You see me for dream? You see me for dream? All these wishes are wizard for here. While I don't do, I get only water, nothing go happen. By the way, back to the news. Super Falcons head coach Justin Madugu don't talk saying team. I don't know the permutations. They need to qualify for the next round of the WAFCON. Nigeria like it go face Egypt right there. After shocking win to Debo and Malawi for the first game, Super Falcons win their next match. In talk say we get our fate for our own hands when in talk for the press conference. Instead, say in and team know what they need to do to secure automatic qualification. In talk say we have done all various permutations on what we can do to get through, and we know which of the permutation can take us through. In continue, we get our fate for our own hands, and we're not going to leave them to anybody to decide them for us. We go straight for what we need to do, and we are aware of them. those now words of Madurugo. So it's simple. Nigeria need to win away and qualify. In our hands, simple like ABC. No need to go too much. No need to do too much. Just make sure say you win your game and win and qualify. Simple like ABC. Win well go help the team, Sha. Just win. But if you win well, you will give the team more, what's the word? More control. And that control is very, very important. Before we enter club football, I'm going to switch talk about FIFA. Because Yanni Infantino, the president of FIFA, don't summon a senior leader for the football world governing body to meet for Morocco on Wednesday. Will be today. Another day for the president will face fierce. They call him fierce because he say Omo diwa. After he face a while day after when his crap plans to sell FIFA commercial and event operation. By the way, in the summer meeting on Morocco, we talk with people because support them. According to what people they hear, people they push making resign, especially from UEFA. They push making the goals. So now he don't come here and get support. In Africa, they very sure for them. So talk to some other people, make them support them more. So that he go fit go next for. At the next World Cup. But talking about that one, by the way, Arsene Wenger, by the way, will be one of the ogres for FIFA. So when people come and come talk to Arsene Wenger, been there behind the plan with Infantino to sell this. Arsene Wenger come out yesterday, come clear the air. Talk say, Omo, you know, get idea of what they happen. See what you need to talk when in this statement yesterday. By the way, Arsene Wenger, by the way, now FIFA. One of their ogre in the in charge of grassroots football and also the advice IFAB also where they make football laws. So in continue in right statement, Dr. Recent event of FIFA deserves some clarity from my side. Again, I was not involved in the strategic plan and first became aware of the wahala of the problem through media reports. And in continue, decision by the way to withdraw the project was absolutely necessary and beyond question, because I firmly believe in an independent FIFA that serves our game with commitment, transparency, and integrity. Simple. I know those who require Arsene Wenger name. Then they call this man. And this man a very, very honorable man. Please. They do not. They call Arsene Wenger name. Biko. I don't try. Try me. I think I'm going to go try. Arsene Wenger, I work for you. Before we come to football, we could talk about this one. By the way, Premier League referee, you know I'm too well in name, and Anthony Taylor, by the way, don't get an euro for football after when he retired to the blue right there for England. Him now 47 years old. The Turkish Football Federation don't appoint former World Cup and Premier League referee Anthony Taylor as his new director of elite referee. The 47 years old Englishman take charge of the position after when he retired after 20 years in the blue for 20 years career for England. By the way, Tolio retired last month following 22 years career, spamming 831 matches. Tolio, by the way, took charge of three matches for this World Cup just passed. By the way, also take charge when Spain beat Portugal 1-0. Coming in news, by the way, Tolio from LinkedIn talks, say, following the recent announcement and retiring from elite referee for 16 years, blah, blah, blah, blah, blah, blah. But the Koko be say, Ingo joined the TFF to oversee elite refereeing division. We go to switching and go do the Anthony Taylor as in they go Turkey. We're talking about Turkey. You know, be little, you go Turkey. By the way, confirmed yesterday the former Liverpool man, Premier League legend, one of the best players ever to play in the Premier League. Salah, by the way, confirmed they go Turkey too. Salah they go Turkey, confirm Trabzonspor Football Club. That club will get two one came don't retire. Don't come out. I know I see Desha. I see they are never sure, but to show they get Onwuachu, the Nigerian striker, and also Chibuike Nwaihu, the Nigerian defender. And Salah go join them right there for Trabzonspor. I think go join as a free agent following when he come out for Liverpool. Initial rumor believe come to Besiktas, but that did not come work out, and now in they go Trabzonspor. Besiktas, by the way, I jacked the deal to give Salah what in. We are saying go down in Salah, it will be £17 million. £17 million for Salah. Also, we are saying go day it Turkey today, 12 PM Nigerian time today, for the Istanbul Atakurt Stadium General Aviation Terminal for 12 PM. The player, by the way, they scheduled to do medicals after right there. So Salah, they go Turkey. Chapale. Colate Cola Tete Cola Poo. Talking about transfer, before we enter transfer gossips this morning, by the way, we are saying Arsenal right now, they're very close to closing agreement with Newcastle for the transfer of that man, we may be Bruno Guimarães. According to multiple reports from the best of the best, hot negotiation been go down yesterday. We had two clubs come to an agreement. And according to the Chronicles, where they report good news for Newcastle, talks say Arsenal go pay £75 million. £75 million. No add-ons. That money, we say Arsenal go pay that money one star payment. Normally, they pay money in installments. You go fee pay like in 3 years, 4 years, 5 years, 2 years, depending on the negotiation. But we say this money now, £75 million, Arsenal go pay them. Boom! For Newcastle account for the transfer of this player, Bruno Guimarães. He'll be 28 years, he'll be 29 by the way for December, because Bruno tell him, say, Omo, he won't join Arsenal, say, he no one day Newcastle again. By the way, him the captain of Newcastle. Newcastle no one be selling, but he say he won't come out. The long-term new coach, by the way, had just said what they announced. They never announced Sancha after Eddie Howe been talking, saying they come out. They don't sell players like Godon to Barcelona. I sell Tonali to Tottenham Hotspur. Now they go sell Bruno Guimarães to Arsenal. Also, we hear Joe Linton won't come out too. Also, we hear say month-day negotiation we're going to Everton. Also, we hear say the left back Lewis Hall, by the way, man, you want him. So, bless everybody now for Newcastle want the Gano. Everybody want to go out. By the way, we hear say, according to some sources, Newcastle will reject Arsenal initial bid of £70 million before the bid increased to £75 million. And we hear say, according to good reports, say that Newcastle will give Bruno Guimarães go ahead for him to travel to Arsenal do medical. By the way, the Arsenal team did Dublin, Ireland, where they go play today for prisoner against the Real Betis. That match go happen 7:30 p.m. Nigerian time. 7:30 p.m. Nigerian time. That match goes to happen. Arsenal Real Betis. So in case you go there YouTube, by the way, I know you call the animal, but there YouTube. If you just search Arsenal Newcastle, Arsenal Real Betis live, you go see the link later this evening. Bruno, by the way, been travel with the Newcastle squad. I go La Manga. When they're in their precision camp right there for Spain, Chapali. Arsenal, one time Bruno Guimarães, Chapali. Chai, join the Clarice. Join the women, join Marino, join Luis Maskelly. Wala go deal. Wala go deal. By the way, we have some transfer gossips this morning. Also, we have Man City, by the way. They plan to sell Dortmund to Tijani Rienda, so 28 years old. We have nothing for this one by him. They want £55 million for the Dutchman. Also, we have Spurs. Are they in contact with Man City to sign Savinho, the winger? Also, we have Man City to negotiate with Chelsea. They want buy Neto. Chai. The plan where your name Maresca get for City, are they behind you, my brother? I'm solidly behind you. By the way, we also have Vinicius Junior. They set to resume talks to Real Madrid. With Real Madrid, whether he go extend in contract or not, we have Arsenal did their back. If he just talks, say, you know, go stay there, Madrid. They will say Arsenal need to pay and what he wants. So Arsenal now money will be problem. Also, we say Chelsea they close to finalizing deal to sign Rayo Vallecano left back with name and be Pep Chavarria. We say no angry passing attempts for the left back. We go replace Cucurella. We don't go Real Madrid. Also, we say Tottenham was for the interested to sign Chelsea striker Nicholas Jackson, but they yet to make formal approach for 25 years old. Chelsea value him for £65 million. Also, we have seen Chelsea the eye move for Porto goalkeeper, we name Diogo Costa. They want new goalkeeper. Also, we have seen City right away, they close our green fee with Marcel to sign goalkeeper, go Romino Oruli after Trafford move go Leeds United. Those are transfer gossips this morning. We'll come again tomorrow morning to give her all the best, all the latest. Otin Dikba right there for the world of sports. My name is Nabuchi. Follow us for Instagram at Football Republic. Biko Republic end with Republic get K, not C. I bet get yourself fantastic day. The show continue right here for 95.1 was OBI FM. Bye bye.

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Yes, if you check your time, you go to say now 7 minutes remain, make 8 o'clock stand on attention. I get better information for my hand, and this better one, they come from Royal Foams. Yes, so make I tell you, say that body pain will be so you they get now because of say you know they sleep on top better mattress. 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

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Your show respite for radio. I beg to differ my time. I won't follow you young this morning. No, be today I don't they make noise on top. I beg to differ my time. So make I tell you again. Say this one, they happen August 10th and at 3 p.m. for afternoon. Also, so plenty champions now they land enter Lagos from Abuja Port Harcourt. Even Lagos on self day there. Make I tell you say now ultimate gas goes on to say now brain matter 90% they won't do that day. So make you come do it to make you come support these children. Them e no easy. They don't show work is make yourself do it to make you put body for them. You want sponsor and where you say you want send your messages come. Wait till guys now to send and come our email. We say now info@nigeriainfo.fm. That's now info@nigeriainfo.fm. Or make you send them go ibegtodifer@nigeriainfo.fm. ibegtodifer@nigeriainfo.fm. ibegtodifer, that's not the tournament of champions. No snooze on top of my tournament at all. Now 3 weeks, now he say that now he be this brain battle, now he go range. Now every day, now he be three debates, now they go down that same day. She say, no easy. Come out, make you support these children, them, he no easy at all. Now your support, them need. So make you do it, make you give them.

Yes, so my country people, listen to me. Your surest party for radio. 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That's now Wazobia Beauty. And cosmetics now send me to you. Say that work will be so you do. Fine. We never see. Time don't reach for you to turn CEO by yourself with Wazobia Beauty and cosmetics. So make I tell you, say if you there for Enugu, Owerri, Calabar, Uyo, and the southwest of Nigeria, this is an opportunity for you to do it to join our distributor team. Them. So what you guys do, you know how that all at all. Now to just call this number will be 090-4566-3553. That's now 090-4566-3553. 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

Yes, so my country people, listen to me, your surest party for radio. Now, in drive, carry this better one, come give you this morning. Anywhere where they go, I don't know why you know they use in drive. That comfort will be say you need in a dear day. And every day, now be better one will say them they do. No be say one person will come choose price of motor will say you go enter for you. And you know where today your pocket, you know your budget. In drive, you know they move that way. You and their driver go get better, correct conversation. Say now waiting I get be this so instead go say now waiting I fit take be this so on a both of on I go do waiting look talk calm clean and clear make he do waiting make it benefit each other. The driver go talking you yourself you go talking on nobody say person go just land the price give you boom. And you know as your pocket to be. Now waiting in drive would they do so make I tell you so you know guys get wahala whether in a airport you they go, whether in a school you they go, whether in a meetings you they go, and you want meet up early. Now still in drive you suppose they use. Make I tell you say nobody they control conversation, nobody they control your money. Now you by yourself they control everything. That's not to say the power of web say now money we won't pay now hand the day. And the power of saying the money web say the driver go accept now still in hand he day. So nobody they cheat each other with in drive. So make I tell you say life, you know, no be pressure with in drive, no story, no pressure at all. And I just freedom to move from one place to another and work you make legit money. As for driver self, you get motor, you just did it for house. So make you do it to make you put your motor

0: everybody see what you on our right for inside that law first. This joy, but this one at the Rule of Law and Accountability Advocacy Center. Now that they talk this one, so they say before government go continue to discuss this matter, consultation on the proposed state police bill, Nigeria suppose first see what they do write down. Say go be this law. So now the executive director of the joint body will be Okechukwu Nwaguma. Now I say it not to make sense to they ask people make they call send a memoranda where they never read what it did for inside that law. Yes, you know if you ask people to call talk on talk something where they don't know what it they inside.
1: Meaningful participation requires informed participation, which means that Nigerians cannot submit useful memoranda on a bill they have not seen. Public consultation should begin with the publication of the draft legislation. Without access to the text of that bill, citizens are left only to speculate about its contents.
0: Yes, and not over there. See, even the way say where they rush the bill waka pass for National Assembly, they all rush and pia pia pia. Say it too fast, and you not really give room for people to really discuss the matter.
1: The National Assembly also has a constitutional responsibility to ensure robust public participation through the publication of the bill, invitations for written memoranda, and open public hearing before any final legislative action.
0: Now another voice self don't join the matter now, and that na activist Omoyele Sowore. He self don't talk on top of the state police matter. He say make government they calm down first, make they calm down small with the state police until after 2027 election. Yes, he say make they pause break. According to them, this reform, so this change is so it happened too fast, and the timing if it affects the election process. He say before anybody go change the law, government suppose hear well from Nigerians.
2: You tell me. If you look at all these parameters, where I could fit even a good comment, you know, where I can even grade them F, I can't find it. As I usually say, if I would just ask the administration to be. I'm not asking to retire. I'm asking to go back to school.
0: Now, we will leave that one into health matter, body matter. We consign everybody, consign me, it consign you. As resident doctors, they threaten say they won't do strike, national strike, on now once federal government. They don't sharply shook body for the matter, so that hospital work not go scatter. Yes, the government officials and the leaders of the Nigerian Association of Resident Doctors, they call go get sedan for presidential villa for Abuja. Government call the same way, yeah, we see these people, they complain, no? Now the chief of staff of the president will be Femi Badabiamela, now be nice sit down for Asoga for this meeting. So after the sit down where they do after the meeting, now the NAD president Dr. Mohammed Suleiman, he told say both them and the government they don't agree on the issues or in principle how they go to solve them, and according to them they don't also set timeline for government to do the needful, and he believes if everything goes as they plan, the strike no need happen again. But may they see. Now another body matter where the Tori demand and say people we sabi we be experts then now that they beg Nigerians may they know more about this Parkinson disease. Yes, which it really be this Parkinson disease, go know about them. They say many people when they see that sickness they go they mistake and confuse and say na old age or na spiritual attack, and because of that one now people where they even suffer from this sickness they know they carry their rich hospital quick to collect treatment. And the founder of this Adeomi Desalu Parkinson Foundation will be Maureen Desalu Naiko, they talk say government even need to improve access to specialists. Yes, treatment, research, all those things they're supposed to give them, make themselves get access to all those things.
3: So we want the people with Parkinson's, their spouses, their caregivers, their children, their grandchildren, we want them to know that they're not walking alone, because we are walking with them. We want every person in Nigeria to recognize the symptoms of Parkinson's, to support people living with Parkinson's, and be kind.
0: You don't hear them, Abi. Even one physiotherapist, Titila, you just talks treat to self. Talk say, if doctors then notice this sickness quick, eh? If he help the patient life, yes, you know, go they too tough the way people they think.
4: We have awareness regarding other neurological diseases like stroke and the likes, but we don't have as regards Parkinson's. And so it's very important that we people know that this thing exists, and also it's not a spiritual attack. It's something from the brain that happens for people that are elderly. We also want the government to give us subsidized drugs, subsidized medication, subsidized rehabilitation for them.
0: Almost as a city where they saw for Nigeria, now I pack my bag, say, okay, make a check abroad. Now, once I reach there,

First, you say Ukraine now, they don't they point and they give Russia, say, there they don't begin use drone. They attack ordinary civilians. Now, what is Ukraine, they say Russia, they do now. That they claim, say, Russia, that they use their drone, that they attack ordinary civilians. Now, the president of Ukraine, maybe Volodymyr Zelensky, he even called drop one video where they show one drone, they pursue one man where they sell for a road. Before the drone called blow for the man corner, you blow near and like this. The man not die, but he injured waiting no good. He injured, not be small wound though. And Ukraine now, they say, this kind of attack, where Russia, they do. Where they attack civilians, saying at war crime, and they don't call on all this international joint body, they made their call shook mat for the matter. Another sports level now, team Nigeria, they don't make the country proud on top of this 2026 Commonwealth Games, where they go represent Nigeria, and the president, President Bola Tinubu, now, they salute, they say, no worry, on a word on a try. This is what they tell you, so Nigeria, they finish the games with 24 medals. Altogether, they collect 10 gold medals, 7 silver, and 7 bronze. And now Nigeria, among all the African countries, where they now Nigeria come out as number one among African countries. So President Naidoo promised the government they will continue to put money inside all these sports teams and to support Nigeria athletes them better. Before I go come on, my man, make a remind you, say the president don't approve salary increase for soldiers them. Some people won't go reach 80%, not be small. Federal government now, they don't shook body for this matter so that resident doctors, they no go strike. And for the abroad like this, Ukraine now, they don't they point and give Russia, say there that they use drone, they target innocent civilians. Now, all this is where me carry call for you on top this o'clock be this, and this story the way you just hear, so now me by myself, now I gather and put that together, arrange and see me can call Yan you on top your number one Chukma station. My name, Natamara Tonye Agwana. If it's too long ago, just call me Tam.

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but no one is looking for you. Brethren, his name might be who you are. Does that make him an errand boy? But I have noticed, brethren, that all Amakas are very pretty. And in the same vein, all Shegus are handsome. Oh, sorry, I just remembered two Shegus. Thank you very much. My name is SLK. 95.

0: in Australia.
1: I am here to represent the good people of Okwa Abasi Home State Country. If you don't like it, go and hop from
2: all right, all my people, this one, a town hall meeting.

0: look and say, you know, too normal.
1: She not too normal. This is a lag. No too normal.
2: See waiting we see now. Nobody's normal.
3: Nobody is normal. No. That's true.
1: Okay. Yeah,
2: I agree. Even if the blind man see this picture,
3: he not good normal. He go
1: no, last school.
3: Oh, last school. Oh, last school.
1: Primary school. Secondary school.
3: Umba.
1: University.
3: Umba.
1: NYS. Oh, Rita Longba. This is Aleko. Oh, Rita. Oh, God. Welcome on top the town hall level with the town hall elders. Hey. Wait there. That clap, everyone clap for them.
3: Oh, wow.
1: Yes. Una they say say that you get sense. I they deal with elders. You know, guys, you want to day this town hall where you don't go get brain. Only the others alone, it reach me you get brain. So I'm gonna lead you astray, so I'm gonna put you on the right track. You get it. But any which ways, I they welcome you specially on Top Town Hall. Check your time now 22 minutes past the hour of 8 o'clock. And of course, today now the number 5 day for inside the month of August for inside the year 2026. My elders there inside the studio looking very spoofy, but the finest of them all. The finest of them all. Egbon, they really try to make me notice. We don't do if you know if gray hair no day your head, please miss me with that. I don't do that.
3: Is it because I dye my hair?
1: Is it because I Now, me say me you dye your hair.
2: Wait, hold on.
3: Because I dye my hair.
2: If your age is sure, you no go dye.
3: I want to.
2: If it's sure, you no go dye.
3: I want to forever look like under 16.
1: They use see, make I tell look my balogun. This one no be football age. He has been there. The other time in school they do reunion. How many years balogun talk am?
3: It's a pity. It is only my indoor.
1: 46 years ago, where we are down.
3: I wish my investor, my investment is here. It will be the one to certify and clarify my.
1: Sorry, investor Sabinu. The phone lines they open for you to call to chook mouth 0201-277-0951-0201-465-7180. And of course, on top the WhatsApp level, na 0908743-0755. I would like to tell you na kwana ekaro to every one of you in the bay. They say ma they add the Greek calimari to all of us. There's like whether calimari or calimera.
2: Calimera.
1: Calimera to every one of you. Bonjono ekaro. Good to morgue. Iba ma machi mamuri okay. Na igbia to you. Iba ma machi.
2: She's just saying good morning.
1: Yes, now good morning. Are they talking different languages?
2: Okay. According to
1: my elders go greet one by each, but you need to know say we dey live for you on top all social media platform. But if you watch us live now on top Facebook and on YouTube, but don't forget to follow us and also click the like button and make sure say you drop your comment for there. My elders make una greet. What's here happen?
2: It is that pizza you do now.
1: The
2: pizza is plenty.
1: Oh, bawe makoji re lo po ile o.
3: Bene, ayamazi.
1: Toba ti toba ton Nigeria ko bi change. Change ton ba gba ibi won fe na ni ba de jo ton wa ya gbeda.
3: In lo mi wole.
1: Balaga ri ya ba ti jire. Bi ma ti ba ti jire. I want to show you something. Let me stretch my hand.
2: Just familiarize your face.
3: Yes.
1: How are you?
4: I'm
1: I heard that the owner of the picture allegedly have said that will collect 500 billion if they don't stop it.
2: No, don't go there. Allegedly, as it is now, Mazi is not the only one that went to school that has no name.
1: Mazi
2: is not the only person that went to school that has no state.
4: Don't do that.
1: Mazi, you are not the only one where go school where no they exist.
3: With all the vocabulary and stuff that my school
1: at least your own get address.
4: All of the people
1: See,
4: let me tell you that photograph is of the president.
3: That is it.
1: Nobody first talk whether na president photograph. Nobody said anything.
2: You're only looking at photo.
3: Okay, you're only looking at photo.
2: I don't know what he has
4: in-law, seen. In-law, you know, close your door when you come out for house today. You know, close your door.
1: In-law,
4: you know, close your door.
3: A little bit angry.
4: I know.
1: Angry.
4: I know.
1: Come out there, go soon.
4: It's okay.
3: Imagine how she was it.
1: He carry woman come house.
4: No.
1: You can get big problem.
3: So
2: you carry person enter your in-law house.
4: Yes,
2: you now need allow it for him to be hearing the noise.
3: So
4: what noise? I allow it. Leave it. It's my family.
1: Why you can't they complain if you allow it?
4: I just tell him that
3: he's only telling me. It is not a telling of iniquity.
4: It's a bad thing.
3: It's not a liquidity.
1: It's not a liquidity.
3: It's not a liquidity.
2: No, it's not a liquidity.
4: Why you? Because
2: you're English.
3: Okay. Let me keep quiet. Let me keep quiet.
4: Somebody go somewhere, introduce himself, say get HIV.
1: In-law, greet.
3: All right, ladies and gentlemen.
1: No, they shout.
4: Please don't talk to him like this. Who do you think you are?
1: Because it's best way they carry big bunda, they come your.
4: Go ahead.
3: Thank you, my in-law. Ladies and gentlemen, I was almost devastated and romanticated because I did not see my investment. Sorry, my in-law. Mm-hmm. But all of a sudden, my in-law came in. Mm-hmm. And the moment he entered, I know money have entered. Yes. Mm-hmm. I goes by the name Crazy Egbon. AKA. JP, Doctor, RCV, STD, AID, HIV. What money cannot buy?
4: More money can buy. That's where I go to. My name is Mazi Kelechi Barigogoka. I attended the Boys Secondary School Malmakumi Him Technical. We are now minority in my home. I want to say thank you very much, everybody. My words will be a perfume and body spread. Thank you for your purchase. Thank you for your patronage. If you go to Jumia and Ikonga, you find it there. And everyone knows supermarket and they need a putable shop. Sinomart is trying to enter. We will let them. And if you want to be a distribution, please just make a phone call. We will give you distribution. And you will know that your market will be selling wara. I want to thank all those that helped me get the alaga, international alaga. The one that all the people in the outside country are having they cannot understand what is going on with them. But we know what we are doing. This is my only one.
1: Oh, don't worry me, I
4: want to say hi to all the Gen Z. This gift I will never forget. Thank you very much.
1: My man, greet.
4: Very
1: calm.
2: Point of order for Mazi. You see, when it if I balagba see something,
1: no, say it in Yoruba.
2: Tak balagba bari nkan.
1: Oh,
2: apanude.
3: Mm-hmm.
2: It is not everything you see that you must say. Because there's freedom of speech.
4: There's no freedom after speech.
2: So be one.
1: Mazi, you know they poor me speed. I take God to beg you.
4: The wearing good, come here.
1: I know
4: because the adult
1: which
4: must
1: one
4: do.
1: Which are they wearing?
4: Adult must do to fear when he talk to elders.
1: It's okay. No problem.
4: Small child like you.
3: For even had bitacola for mouth. Yes,
1: it's fine. I don't know where to start from, but I don't get plenty to read today, Sha. But the few ones where I get. Listen and be blessed. For inside the Punch newspaper, they say military salary don't hit 924 billion naira as Tinubu don't approve increment. That one na the way they take put on for inside the Punch newspaper. And then for inside this day, the same theory, they say Tinubu don't approve up to 80% pay increase for 250,000 armed forces men. But Nina got the thing, whether not that 100,000 naira where they increase them from 49,000 reach, and then be the 80%.
2: No, can you read the first one? The first one that you read.
1: Okay.
2: Is that first one that I'm interested in?
1: Now, the first one, they say military salary hits 924 billion naira as Tinubu approves pay rise.
2: So we are happy to announce an do naming ceremony that military salary has hit 900 billion plus.
1: Mm.
2: What is the salary of the lawmakers?
1: Mm. Okay, so
2: can we have a total sum of the salary of the lawmakers?
1: Okay, so combined. Make I break and down for you, and I will give you the reasons why they even put this increment. So they say this increment now between 30% to 80%. So the people where they collect 80% now the junior officers.
5: Rishi. Mm.
1: The junior officers, and this one will start from 1st of September 2026. They say junior personnel.
3: September.
1: Yes, so junior personnel with soldiers ranking from private staff sergeant, they go, they receive 80% increment. Warrant officers go receive 50%, and then brigadier general to generals go, they receive 30% increment.
2: You have not answered my question,
1: sir.
2: Now that we are drumming that the military their salary is hitting 925 billion naira. Combine all the House of Rep and Senate. What is their salary?
1: Their work no hard pass the war when military they do. Thank you so much.
5: Baba Dada.
2: And upon that, they are still the least paid in West Africa.
5: Abiyamoloji Ogunle.
3: And it's not to be effective now.
2: With this September noise that they've making since June. They are going to wait till September.
4: So the thing that few people don't understand, because I went to technical school,
3: Very technical.
4: Yes, the number of people that are doing that work are plenty.
1: Yes, 25,000.
4: Yes,
1: it's 250,000. Yes.
4: And I don't think there's any West African country, no matter if their salary is higher,
1: we get that amount
4: of people. So yes, that 80% it makes sense. Although their salary individually is lower than every country in West Africa.
2: So what are you now defending?
1: So the West Africa.
4: I'm saying that the population.
1: Mazi, if they talk about the population.
4: Yes.
1: Those West African countries, what will be the population of the country compared to Nigeria?
4: No, what I'm saying is that.
1: The resources where they get money, where they get compared to Nigeria.
2: God bless you.
4: Wait, you put on. I'm not saying that this amount is okay. I'm trying to explain, first of all, why the amount they spend for the lower people is that much. No. Because there are a lot of.
2: Nobody is arguing about that 80%.
4: So now the 80% is a lot, and the senior one is that amount.
1: Yes, 30%.
4: That's one
2: is
4: aspect.
2: Okay.
4: Now the thing is that they are using this figure now to try to do us.
1: But
4: the more you look, the more you
1: see.
4: I'm technical.
1: So
4: technical.
1: It's still the 700,000.
4: Yes, don't mind them. Thank you, my love. So the reason.
1: Now why you go get pimples for the wrong places?
4: Excuse me, don't talk to. So you have been looking at her like
2: you
4: that.
2: You are the one that said it.
1: No worry.
4: I didn't say she had.
2: You said it.
3: Envy with
4: nothing. So as I was saying before, I was really interrupted with jealousy. When you see that they use that figure, that this is the amount Nigeria is paying for their military.
1: Yes.
4: Do we know if everything is going to them?
1: The money where they've been they collect before, the total amount before now 660 billion naira. So now when they don't make this increment, now waiting carry them to 924 billion naira. So the total increment where they make now 264 billion naira.
4: This
1: extra
4: figure is even difficult to know.
3: Are we sure
4: that they're not ghost soldiers?
1: The way police get.
4: Yes. And we should also check this figure that you are telling us. Can the people in the army come and tell us? Because if we divide this amount they are getting,
3: are they getting the accurate?
4: Are we sure that they've started paying that 100,000 self for minimum?
2: Another angle to it.
1: From September 1,
2: when it was 600 plus, I'm 600 billion plus.
1: Yes.
2: Soldiers were buying uniform by themselves. So now that you're taking it to 925 billion. What they are trying to do, the uniform will not increase in price.
4: And that the same soldiers that we are seeing their welfare, that somebody is saying that is somebody, the meat, there's extra meat inside that soup, mind them. That the soldiers are complaining that they are feeding them like a dog. So with this increase, are you proud of 100,000 naira as a salary? So somebody that will go and kill him.
3: For somebody that will go and lay his
4: life down.
1: federal government, they thought they go make sure say they pay them this money, okay, the way they don't review them, and they also make sure say they go get modern weapons, because I know so now go say then they weld they go also improve their logistics and their accommodation, their healthcare, plus their general welfare.
2: All of this that you have read is what you call campaign promise.
4: Yes.
3: Ojubelo. There is one thing Yoruba say.
4: We will. Nothing will.
3: Yoruba they talk of one thing.
1: But now
4: what they sub these days? Let him talk Yoruba. Wait.
3: Yoruba they talk one thing.
4: Minority man.
3: So we say, Iwo yi laro.
4: I know that one. That means that is it now that an old woman is saying she didn't give birth to child?
1: What he been they do when he dey young?
4: Is it the right time for a 97-year-old woman?
3: I want to start wearing bomb shot.
1: You said the wrong thing now. Now why I say
3: he tried.
4: He said, Sukuoge, you don't change your name. Sukuomo. Sukuomo is you cried for child.
3: Person, don't try this.
1: Aki, you are right. Papa, you are right.
3: My in-law is very right.
4: He said, person, way faint.
3: He don't try that. He don't try. This is where I'm going.
2: Let us ask ourselves. What are the mineral resources that Togo, Cotonou, Ghana, what do they have that is more than us? That their soldiers are any more than averagely.
4: Is the
5: why you want in uniform go show logo
4: and wear she go to Togo if you see them Benin Republic
3: see them
4: blow whistle for you you will look at the person but here you see us somebody go wear slippers
3: gone are those days when youth will wake up and say I want to be a soldier nowadays the moment you just if you dare in your life as a father, if they talk to him, you know, if they burn you for this house, make
4: try
3: a
4: it.
3: Try him.
1: So, my head has, and what I don't say, una don't experience life past me, so una sabi speak English past me. I better go for inside here. They say, President Bola Tinubu, they argue, say, this salary increment, they tied to his broader philosophy on national security. What do you mean?
5: Agba, okay, wa loja. Kori omo tutu, watinubu wa loja.
1: Now, what do you mean? You ain't know your English.
3: She's making a very nice vocabulary.
2: If you're having brother, then you have sister. No, a brother policy. Then you have sister policy.
3: I will help you, my in-law.
4: Don't talk, man.
1: It be like go spoil him.
4: Go spoil him, oh.
1: So he
4: said that when a president is using something like this to talk about himself. I think we should. I don't know. This 2026, can it hurry up and pass?
2: It's the best year ever.
1: We're almost there.
4: Let this 2026 pass because the campaign is too much.
1: By the way, as they hurry, they pass. Election are still January.
4: Yes, man. Nobody changed back. People, they forget. Election is January.
1: It's January.
4: Very few
1: and
4: months.
1: And we get 4 months more.
2: 5 months.
1: Is it eight? Roughly five months.
4: No, it's 4 months now. Nobody January go come. When are they disturb this illiterate now?
1: Who be the illiterate?
4: I'm on your side.
3: We are your side.
1: Why call me illiterate as the day by my side?
4: Sorry. That's
1: me and your woman. Wait.
2: No. Leave like
1: at least me, I can talk read and write.
3: You know you are facing me one on one.
1: Can I move on?
4: Yes, move on.
1: Okay, so federal government don't vote ₦2.5 trillion for Abuja, Lokoja, Enugu, Port Harcourt, plus other 122 roads.
3: For all of these roads, only that amount you mentioned.
1: $2.5 trillion.
2: What you are saying?
1: I'm not saying billion.
3: Is it too small?
1: My elders, I take my time. I go down.
4: That shall not slap your in-law.
1: Sorry. I go down. I read this thing, reach down. Okay? I read all the road. The one where they earmark 13 million. They do 4 million.
4: 13 million.
1: 13 billion.
4: Because 1 kilometer and 4 billion.
1: 13 billion. Like one of the one where they put that amount for. Now the senior priority project now be that now the 105-kilometer road where they link Bruno and Kano State together.
4: Yeah.
1: And they say the reason why they do this road now because of the they go fit transport agricultural produce.
3: Wow.
1: And that's now what they talk for. That's all where they go the left road. For Benin.
3: Where they go left for Benin.
1: All the road. The Lokoja Abuja road. So they say now major gateway between the north and the south. To make sure say they move farm produce. All of
4: why Umahi farm, no go talk?
1: Farm produce. So farm
4: why
1: produce,
4: Umahi
1: farm
4: no go
1: produce.
4: Talk?
3: Why Umahi no go talk?
4: Yes, why Umahi no go talk?
1: Farm produce. So farm produce. The Enugu Port Harcourt own. They say now so that the road go fit help with industrial and commercial logistic
4: see,
1: movement.
4: As elders here, infrastructure is a very good thing for a country.
1: Beautiful.
4: Rail line, road,
1: road and the rest.
2: Yes. Very good pipeline.
4: Very, very good. No, very good thing. No, it's country, a good pipeline. Thing. But see, these things, what would they do now? All this, the dividend of all these things, what would they do now? Costard Highway, the one local Sokoto, everyone. Yes. The dividend cannot be now. They've not even these roads itself. I don't think they'll be completed in next 3-4
1: no,
4: years.
1: No, it didn't say 2026 budget.
2: Oh, well, Paris, but that's what you say.
3: Cannot get can't finish it this year.
4: You cannot finish
2: in the next 4 years.
1: They have not started and we
4: say that no, they've started some now. Maybe they've started the Sokoto one. They started the Costard Highway. So I'm saying that it cannot finish. And what Nigeria need, we need solution to our problem now.
3: Now,
4: people, are, if you build that road finish now, nobody can drive on
1: no,
4: it because of insecurity.
1: No, hunger is a problem now.
3: Hold on.
1: And this Yoruba, road now to help infrastructure.
3: Yoruba talk one proverb.
1: One sock when
3: big image about Wolura.
1: Tokela magbe.
3: When two big log of wood. When na onikan.
5: Iya no sashi.
3: When two big log of wood fall on top each other, you go first carry the one way there on top before you carry the drawn one. With the talk of with the talk of hunger, with the talk of hunger, where they beat us,
4: then they you that's the one
3: you
4: on
3: give
4: top.
3: Us road.
1: Now
3: road
1: on top. Now they tell you now. Hold on first. Now they tell you now the reason why they do this road now to help farmers and traders.
3: When will they chop? When will they chop before they belly food?
2: Let's
3: now road will they take
1: the
2: same Yoruba say tabasuku amari.
3: Nah, Yoruba say Yoruba.
2: If person is crying, he must see the way forward. Now look at it. You are voting 2.something trillion trillion for roads.
3: For road.
2: And you are putting it on the fact that to be able to carry farm produce from one point to the other.
1: Yes.
2: The same farm that terrorists have displaced farmers from.
1: Okay, hold on first.
3: I want to support Balogun for the first time.
1: Yoruba everywhere.
4: You are not get proverb. The same person where they pursue chicken, they go they fall.
1: Let
4: we finish ourselves in proverb.
2: Let's go back to it. The farms are not safe. Farmers are paying levy to terrorists to farm small. So this road, this trillions of naira for roads, of what purpose?
1: Why would they talk like
2: when
1: this?
2: When the farms are not functioning.
1: Hold on first. Now for they get one road now. In fact, make I read this one. They say 7 billion naira now they don't set aside for construction of Kano Bayi Road, where they serve as farmer community.
4: What about the farm?
3: What about